0: 96.1 to beat. I am Manny Supreme.
1: I'm the baddest boricua in the game.
0: And you clocked in with the night shift. A lot of people spend a lot of money, ain't
1: it? Yeah, especially on gas, bro.
0: Well, you better get out of here. Especially my face with that.
1: You know what? You so funny. Yeah. We got free gas, though.

0: 96.1 The Beat. Woo. Yeah. Atlanta's new home for hip hop, R&B, and yeah. The Breakfast Club. Turn me up.
1: Yeah. Oh yeah, yeah. Oh, you know I just be getting out my body sometimes. It's just matching up to my aesthetics, but you know what I'm saying? Motherfuckers don't even be appreciating it. It's cool.

0: 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It's your girl, Glorilla.
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0: a street thing, had a dollar to my. 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

0: I can hit my section, he be in his. 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I'm Mrs. One of One. Fall in love every time we link. He got me sprung.com. 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Yeah, we both outside. That's my type, but here.
1: It's 96.1 to beat Atlanta's new home for hip hop, R&B, and the Breakfast Club. You're clocked in with the night shift. I'm JoJo Malonzo.
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1: Cardi B is performing, Snoop Dogg is performing, and we're putting $1,000 in your pocket. 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No, I'm just kidding.
2: 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I don't know what she's talking about.
1: 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We do got some gas that Ferrari's going to be filling up your tank. So stay close. Don't go nowhere. 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

0: Yeah, I don't know how to hit it, but I'm
1: gonna.
0: Even by
1: how you're talking right now, somebody is driving can tell that you're not doing it right. But it's okay.
0: One thing about I'm JoJo Alonzo, that's the hater of
1: I'm still
0: the
1: doing
0: show.
1: The Dougie, though.
0: Manny Sabrina.
1: I ain't bending for nothing.
0: I would hope not.
2: What's wrong with y'all? Something
0: about
2: bending?
0: You doing the bending.
1: You
0: doing
1: the bending.
2: That is a, if you grew up in a house where your mama put your hands on you, you only know that reference.
0: Hey, man. Shout out to DJ Era. And it's 285. Follow him on the gram at GoDJERA.
2: What's up for Janet Jackson, man?
0: Straight up. 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
3: ATL. Woke up. Wake you up. Wake that ass up. If you ain't waking up with the Breakfast Club, what you even doing?
4: So, yes, I used to be the type of guy that didn't, quote unquote, get up all in
5: there.
4: See
5: what
4: right?
5: I'm saying?
4: But I'm going to tell you why.
5: Acting like you don't know what the hell going on.
4: But I never thought about it. That's not a conversation I had with the fellas at the barbershop or we'll be out and about. Like, hey, fellas, did you wash your ass? But let me tell you. So, you know, one day, me and Gia, this is a long time ago, you know, we take showers with each other. Okay. We wash each other. Yeah. And one day, she got up all in there. And I'm like, whoa. And then I realized I'm supposed to wash my ass thoroughly and correctly. So ever since that, I'm like, I wash my ass. But you should get up all in there. You don't want stinky ass.
5: That's what I'm saying. So what was on the rag when she washed your ass? You didn't know all that was all up in there? All them little dingleberries and all the butt crust all up in there, and she really went up in there and had to detail your ass? And you didn't think about it the whole time?
4: Detailing your ass.
5: Yeah, your
4: crazy.
5: Boxes, your briefs wasn't crunchy at the end of the night?
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0: 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I am Manny Supreme.
1: I'm JoJo Alonzo.
0: And you're clocked in with the night shift. We're giving you details on what's happening with all of this recall stuff.
1: Mm-hmm. It's been a lot of things that's been taking place with food, and it's getting on my nerves because it's like, what can we eat these days? So make sure you stay close because we do got that Wait to What moment of the night on the way.

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2: ATL, what's poppin'? 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JoJo Alonzo and Manny Supreme, it's time to clock in with the night shift. 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

0: It's 96.1 to Beat Atlanta's new home for hip-hop, R&B, and The Breakfast Club. You're clocked in with the night shift. I'm JoJo Alonzo.
1: And me, Manny Supreme.
0: Metro Boomin', take me through that, take me through that, is on the way.
1: Well done, Trent.
0: Also, shout out to the baby. Caught that thing, went platinum.
1: Come on, now.
0: Yeah, I'm not going to lie. This is a banger. But we got that Wait What moment of the night after this.

0: clap. 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
1: Spread it. You know what I'm saying? 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
0: That thing to your throat gets sore. Bend it on down, put your face on the floor.
1: Me like that.
0: To your legs can't stand. High freak with the world in the hand.

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2: Where you going?
3: Hey.

0: saying was said. Cause wait, what?
1: What you saying?
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4: 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Bro, what are you talking about, man?
5: 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I'm JoJo Alonzo.
6: I'm Manny Supreme.
5: 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Now, Cardi B, Aha, is on the way. Shout out to my sis, Cardi B, who's doing major things, who is also performing at the iHeartRadio Music Festival, September 18th and 19th, in Vegas, and we will be sending you there. 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Wait, what moment of the night? Bro, I can't eat nothing.
6: Like nothing, bro.
5: I'm so sick of these recalls. So they just recently recalled white rice, white jasmine rice, bro. Now, me being Puerto Rican, that's all I eat is rice. Last night I had rice. The night before that I had rice. And guess where I've been
6: you
5: at the whole
6: a
5: time?
6: Piece of rice.
5: On the toilet. On the toilet, bro.
6: That's TMI.
5: Pepto-Bismol. Then mangoes have been recalled.
6: What?
5: Again.
6: The Jamaican place?
5: As a Puerto Rican.
6: Oh,
5: you're
6: talking about the fruit.
5: Yes. Mangoes have been recalled, bro. There's literally.
6: As a Puerto Rican.
5: Straight up. I eat mangoes all the time.
6: Like regular people do.
5: I'm talking about I eat the mango, like I bite the skin with my teeth. Like, yeah, it gets real serious with the mango, bro. Don't worry about that. You don't know nothing about that. I'm just saying.
6: Your teeth look like you bite it. Just skin straight off, though. That's what, now that's making a little bit more sick.
5: I'm sick of you. I swear I am. Anyways,
6: like,
5: Atlanta, if you are a mango skin biter like me, mangoes
6: so
5: have been recalled.
6: Something always in your teeth.
5: Manny, don't start with me before I get on your hair.
6: It's looking crazy.
5: Exactly.
6: Is it?
5: Yes, I have a comb in my bag.
6: Watch out.
5: But I'm scared to give it to you because it might break. But anyways, make sure you stay tapped in,
6: that
5: man. And no. it's gonna break in my suit. Trust and believe.
6: Facts. That bottom curl right there, look at that brand. It's looking crazy.
5: Like
6: brand.
5: It's just hanging on for dear life. Okay, we lost the plot.
6: Anyways,
5: it's a lot of things that's getting recalled right now, man. At this point, I can't even tell you what to do, Atlanta.
6: Check the Carfax and everything.
5: No, seriously. The only advice I have is grow your own plants. That's it. And at this point, McDonald's is looking more safe than anything else.
6: Not
5: at this
6: them
5: point.
6: Burgers, though.
5: I love me some McDonald's. I ain't gonna lie. Double cheeseburger, no onions, no pickles, large fry, and large Sprite. Sign me up. You clocked it with the night shift right here on 96.1 The Beat.
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17: 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JoJo Alonzo and Manny Supreme.
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1: Hey, Atlanta, it's your girl, Avi Sosa, and I attend Clark Atlanta University. Anytime I want to know what's going on in the city, I type in with the night shift.
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0: for hip hop.
1: I'm feeling for real.
0: And the Breakfast Club.
1: Yeah.
0: You clocked in with the night shift with me, JoJo Orlando.
1: And I'm the most energetic entertainer who's also a Georgia State Panther that's going to turn up Friday versus NCAT.
0: Yeah. And speaking of, he said he's the most energetic entertainer. He's even more energetic tonight because he got that yacht water.
1: What?
0: No additives.
1: No additives.
0: Real reposado tequila in a can.
1: I'm getting turned up like Kevin Hart, but I'm looking like Kylie Jenner.
0: What?
1: I don't know. That's just how I feel about
0: that. That many minutes is on the way after this, because what are you talking about?

0: Street. I'm JoJo Alonzo.
1: I got on the yacht water hat.
0: That's Manny Supreme. We off the yacht water.
1: Fly.
0: Which is a tequila,
1: made with real tequila,
0: that's
1: for Lil
0: made
1: Yachty.
0: With no additives. Shout out to Lil Yachty.
1: Fresh key lime juice, sparkling water, and sea salt. I went talking to my brother Camo, too. It was his birthday the other day. He keep lying, telling America I haven't beat him in 2K before. But shout out to everybody who pre-ordered that new 2K.
0: Yeah,
1: did you see?
0: I did see that.
1: There's some clips
0: and
1: out.
0: And I also seen, was it GTA?
1: It's not out just yet, but they released the gameplay.
0: The trailer,
1: yeah,
0: that's like 30 minutes. You know, that's like the top viewed video right now.
1: And one time for all of our fallen soldiers, of everybody who hasn't made it to even see any of these games.
0: What?
1: I'm just saying, like, homies that's passed away, they ain't had a chance to even see the, you know.
0: I could go for that then.
1: You feel me? Because why is it taking these... This game's so long to come out.
0: It took a minute. It took a long time. But anyways, let's get into this Manny Minute.
1: The Manny Minute is about what's happening all this week. I'm trying to let... Hey, if you are a college student right now and you hear the sound of my voice, even if you're a parent and you can hear the sound of my voice because you got a college student, what they say with Allstate, are you
0: you're in
1: good hands? And I'll tell you this. If Manny Supreme's throwing something, it's going to be crazy. Thursday morning, we're doing a pop-up. Georgia State University's campus, Unity Plaza, 11 a.m. Need you there. Why? I'm not going to go into detail, but I'm going to let you know. Last time I pulled up on somebody's campus, I came with Bryson Tiller. So just know. All right. And then Friday, we're playing North Carolina A&T. One time for all of my Georgia State alumni in town. One time for any NCATers that's in town. Alumni NCAT is at... If you went to North Carolina A&T, you alumni, pull up.
0: Okay, yeah.
1: Because it's going down. We're going to have a pregame. It's going to be a live music. I'm going to be out there with some giveaways. And you never know who might even be at the games. And we need everybody's support. So just check out that and more at the Beat ATL, at Manny Supreme. And you never know. It might be a function afterwards, too. But you only know if you check it out.
0: Okay, you heard what my folks said. Also, don't forget, we're going to let you know how you can win $5,000. Coming up after this, don't go nowhere. It's 96.1 The Beat.
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1: I'm Annie Supreme.
0: You clocked in with the night shift right here on 96.1 The Beat. Tim's What You Need is on the way. Also, we are giving you an opportunity to win $5,000. Labor Day is around the corner, so you already know Amy Witherite goes crazy for Labor Day.
1: No cap.
0: Yeah, so she's going to give you an opportunity to win $5,000, but she's also going to give a lot of people a chance to win.
1: And one time for my brother Mike World Made It. He's got an event tomorrow. OJ the Juice Man, you know the

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1: Hey, my name is Essence. Every time I hop in my whip, whether I'm driving Uber or Lyft, honey, you know I gotta turn on the night shift right here on 96.1 to be JoJo and Manny. Turn me up.
2: Yeah. 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

quarter. 100K, I spend on my senora. 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Suicide don't Britney Spears. 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

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If Quavo the QB, I'm Nick Lombardi. Pull up in a space coupe on a link with Marty. I can actually afford to get a pink Bugatti. Hey, yo, Nick, damn, you just do a hit with Gotti. 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
2: 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JoJo Alonzo and Manny Supreme, it's time to clock in with the night shift. 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

0: 96.1 to beat. I am Manny Soprano. One time for my sister JoJo Alonzo, and you clocked in with the night shift. Coming up is Who to Watch For, and I'm letting you know, anytime I tell you who to watch for, it's for a reason. You need to be watching them. Stay close. We got a special guest live in the studio.
1: 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Somebody tell them people Mr. Hem is here.
2: Whoa, whoa, whoa, whoa, whoa, whoa.
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0: 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Somebody tell them people Mr. Hem is here.
1: Whoa, whoa, whoa, whoa, whoa, whoa.

0: 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Somebody tell them people Mr. Hem is here.
1: Whoa, whoa, whoa, whoa, whoa, whoa.
0: Mr. Hem is here.
1: Whoa, whoa, whoa, whoa, whoa, whoa.
0: Mr. Hem.
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0: It's 96.1 The Beat. I am Manny Supreme, the most energetic entertainer. Listen, right here is who to watch for. Who to watch for is when I let you know something special and or someone special that's in the city making noise. You know, I'm a big advocate for new music, a big advocate for letting you know what you need to be tapped in with. And across from me, I got my guy, Remy Williams, in the building.
1: What's going on? What's going on?
0: Two-time Grammy nominated musician, producer, vocalist from Camden, New Jersey. Now you in the A.
1: Sure.
0: Your dad was a legendary bassist. I mean, runs in the family.
1: Absolutely.
0: Working with the OJs. So yes. You like, I mean, real vinyls being spent in your house. Real music.
1: Absolutely. Luxury R&B.
0: Come on, man. You got 90s R&B every morning on your hat right now. What's up, man? Let the city know who's sitting across from you right now.
1: Yo, this is Remy Williams. I'm from Camden, New Jersey. And I'm promoting a show that I'm performing at called The Love Scene.
0: Fire.
1: Yeah, man. And I got an album, boy, EP that just came out last year. Mm-hmm. It's just self-titled Remy Williams.
0: Fire.
1: Yeah, bro.
0: Come on, man. Self-titled, that means you really speaking from the heart. You're sharing your story, yes?
1: Oh, yeah, for sure. For sure, man. It's a reintroduction of me as an artist.
0: Mm.
1: And it ties into what made me who I am today. Mm. You know what I mean? Of course, my father had a lot to do with it. You know what I'm saying? I'm from Camden, New Jersey, but I was a musician first.
0: Exactly.
1: And I grew up in the church, Philly.
0: Singing in the choir?
1: Absolutely.
0: Come on now.
1: Singing in the choir, playing the drums.
0: Yeah.
1: Doing offering, all that, man.
0: Man, let them know where to follow you at real quick.
1: Instagram, man. You can find me on Instagram, all social media platforms at Remy Williams, R-E-M-E-Y Williams.
0: Yes, sir, man.
1: Yes, sir.
0: Appreciate you tapping in. One time for Brit, man. Actually looking out for artists who have real art that needs to be pushed.
1: Yes, sir.
0: That's what we're doing over there at the Love Scene, man. Stay close to me, and JoJo got details on how you can get a trip to Vegas and $1,000. How that sound?
1: Sounds great to me, brother.
0: They should stay right there, yeah?
1: They should stay.
0: Man, it's the night shift right here on the beat.
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1: JY, turn me up. Miami. That's for all my scammers and my kid money.

0: Yo, it's DJ Thomas from out here in Stonemaier, downtown Stonemaier. Shout out to Smash, man. Yo, JoJo, man, I need a head to blow real on the track, man. What's happening?
1: She ain't even all that. Like, ain't even like that. Ain't her mama white.

my brother Bryson Tiller right here on 96.1 The Beat. Yes, he will be in town. Yes, we did give out a lot of tickets last week. If you missed out on how to get a pair, you should head over to our website, 96.1thebeat.com/contest. Again, it's me, Manny Supreme, our Who to Watch For person of tonight. My dog, Remy, he's going to be at the Love Scene now, and he's supporting all things 90s R&B, so we want to see you there. And again, me and JoJo are hooking up our listeners with not only $1,000, but a free flight to Vegas for 2 days. Stay close.

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6: Yeah, I kind of put the cup down for a minute, but honestly, it ain't nobody's business. Was in my cup, was in your cup, was in their cup. It's your cup. Drink it. So whatever the hell was in my cup, the only reaction I did was got more popular, more successful, did a lot more things that I've ever done. I probably should pick that cup back up.
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0: 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I'm Andy Sabrine.
1: I'm JoJo Alonzo.
0: And you clocked in with the night shift.
1: Did you see Moneybagg Yo new teeth?
2: No.
1: He got like
2: of course
1: porcelain,
2: you saw
1: diamond encrusted teeth, bro. It's like they're white, but they're diamonds. And they're not like.
2: I never ran from it. No, him
1: and Ari, they both got the same teeth. It's crazy. I'm about to pull it up. But what you was about to say?
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1: Oh, you're hilarious.
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1: 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We just had an episode with Iman Shumpert that's going crazy right now, so make sure you tap in. And also, I want to make sure that you do know your next opportunity to get flued out to Vegas for the iHeartRadio Music Festival will be tomorrow at 9 a.m. Cardi B is performing, Snoop Dogg, and we're putting $1,000 in your pocket.
2: Just like that?
1: Yep. And follow my dog, Manny Supreme.
2: At Manny Supreme. Again, all of my collegiate students out there, if you hear the sound of my voice, pull up. You know, Clark Atlanta is playing Morehouse Saturday. Georgia State's playing North Carolina A&T Friday.
1: Georgia Tech is playing Colorado.
2: Thursday.
1: On Thursday, yeah. Football is back. College football for sure.
2: So
1: if you
2: are trying to figure out where to go, and if you're trying to have a good time, you don't want to necessarily go to Buckhead or you don't want to go to Underground, tap in with me at Manny Supreme. That's M-A-N-N-I Supreme. I ain't going to lie. If you tap in right now because you heard about me talking about it on the radio, I might have a freeway in for you to one of our events. And all I'm saying is your favorite of your favorites going to be there. I also dropped the interview with Lil Yo Gang, EA Lil Reed, XXL. Go check it out.
1: Yep.
2: At the Beat ATL. I just put the link up.
1: And also, again, shout out to Yacht Water. Pulled up on us. Lil Yachty. This is Lil Yachty's
2: official tequila.
1: Yeah, official tequila that comes in a can.
2: Fire.
1: With no additives. Now, we are drinking the piña kind, which is pineapple. It's really good. So make sure you stay tapped in.
2: Not piña colada.
1: No, it's not. It's pineapple. And again, it's good. So make sure you tap in. We the night shift. Shay Diddy, she's up next. We clocking out.
2: See you.
3: ATL. Woke up. Wake you up. Wake that ass up. If you ain't waking up with the Breakfast Club, what you even doing?
4: So, yes, I used to be the type of guy that didn't, quote unquote, get up all in
5: there.
4: See
5: what
4: right?
5: I'm saying?
4: But I'm gonna
5: you
4: tell you why.
5: Like you don't know what the hell going on.
4: But I never thought about it. That's not a conversation I had with the fellas at the barbershop or when we out and about. Like, hey, fellas, did you wash your ass? But let me tell you. So, you know, one day me and Gia, this is a long time ago, you know, we take showers with each other.
5: Okay.
4: We wash each other.
5: Yeah.
4: And one day she got up all in there. And I'm like, whoa. And then I realized I'm supposed to wash my ass thoroughly and correctly. So ever since that, I'm like, I wash my ass. But you should get up all in there. You don't want stinky ass.
5: That's what I'm saying. So what was on the rag when she washed your ass? You didn't know all that was all up in there? All them little dingleberries and all the butt crust all up in there, and she really went up in there and had to detail your ass? And you didn't think about it the whole time?
4: Detailing your ass.
5: Yeah, your
4: crazy
5: boxes, your briefs wasn't crunchy at the end of the night?
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1: Yeah. Ice.

0: 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I am Andy Springer.
1: I'm JoJo Alonzo.
0: And you clocked in with the night shift. One time for Louis V, making sure our logs sound insane.
1: I'm trying to tell you.
0: What a vibe.
1: Music
0: tonight,
1: be going crazy.
0: Wake up in the morning, though.
1: Yes, wake up in the morning for your chance to go to Vegas for that iHeartRadio Music Festival. 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
0: Manny Supreme.
1: Please make sure you tap in with my dog. Shay Diddy's up next. We the night shift, and we clocking out. Peace.

Ash and a Blunt, that Black and Young Thug coming with some heat on a late night. What up, y'all? Shea did his hair, 96 on the beat, the new home for hip-hop. R&B in the Breakfast Club. Y'all know I always say it, when the chips are down, that's when you find out who your real friends are. And I'm happy to see these reports about who is supporting Lil Durk during his time. So apparently, Kanye West, Drake, 21 Savage, and Lil Baby, all of them combined, have chipped in to try to help pay for Lil Durk's legal fees and his ongoing murder for hire trial. Now, according to reports, Ye sent $250,000, even showed up in court to support him. There's also reports that Drake is paying Brian Steele's bill, which is going to be massive because we know how much it cost him with Young Thug's trial. And there are

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4: 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That thing to your throat gets sore. Bend it on down, put your face on the floor. That to your legs can't stand. 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

little baby. Because the last thing on my bingo card this year was having, what's his name, Mr. Beast do a rap video remix to that Dead Fresh. And seeing him dressed up as a rapper, I feel like

right, kids, let's get back to it. You know what it is. Shay Diddy still in this thing. Ryan and with y'all on a late night trying to get them coins. Coming up, we gonna get on some Glorilla for y'all. Plus, I got a request for some Bossman D-Lo. But if you got a request, you can always tap in. IG Threads, all that is at the BATL at Shay Diddy. Till then, let's get into this rain dance. 96.1 The Beat.

Shout out to Lil Baby and DaBaby on that track. What up, y'all? Shay Dudas here, 96.1 The Beat, trying to get y'all lit on the late night. Do you guys remember that Dallas Cowboys docuseries on Netflix that covered their cheerleaders? And remember at the time they got exposed for paying their cheerleaders $15 an hour and how the cheerleaders basically were struggling just to survive because of how little they were being paid. Well, here we are years later after they gone viral. And apparently now those cheer team, they're going to receive a 400% increase, which is nearly $75 an hour. To go from $15 an hour to $75 an hour like it's nothing means you've been vastly underpaying these ladies for years. But at least they finally get a decent salary. We're going to pay these bills coming back with that Drake. Plus, I got some Ride the Scientists on deck. Keep it locked right here.

My male friends tell me this all the time. Her body could be banging, but if that face card ain't right, you can't wife her. So let's get into the skill of baby Chris Brown and Bryson Tiller. With face card, 96.1 The Beat.

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2: 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Atlanta, what up, y'all? It's your girl, Jess Hilarious, and you know I'm here to f*** it up, right? Yeah, only the Breakfast Club. 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
2: She ain't even all that. Well, I ain't even like that.

0: Get out my face. Why don't saying that about my girl Cardi B right now. What up, y'all? Shea Dude is here. 96.1 The Beat, the new home for hip-hop, R&B, and The Breakfast Club. Cardi and Latto have a very interesting relationship. We all know that Cardi, of course, got caught basically blasting Latto, what, over a year ago. Latto responded on her latest project, and now my girl Cardi B with her new track, Aha, that's going crazy right now. Fans believe that Cardi is taking shots at Latto in the music video and some of the bars. Is this a diss record? I don't know, but if it is, it's definitely a good one. Either way, I hope the two of these ladies have put the beef aside and are actually getting along. Like, I really do hope they're not fitting into this. If you guys want to check it out, though, the music video that goes crazy, you know where to go. We're going to pay these bills. Coming back with some Young Miami. Plus, got to get on that Cardi. Keep it locked right here. 96.1 The Beat. ATL. Wake you up.
1: Wake that ass up. If you ain't waking up with the Breakfast Club, what you even doing?
2: So, yes, I used to be the type of guy that didn't, quote unquote, get up all in
3: there.
2: See
3: what
2: right?
3: I'm saying? But I'm gonna tell you why. Acting like you don't know what the hell going on.
2: But I never thought about it. That's not a conversation I had with the fellas at the barbershop or when we out and about. Like, hey, fellas, did you wash your ass? But let me tell you. So, you know, one day me and Gia, this is a long time ago, you know, we take showers with each other. Okay. We wash each other. Yeah. And one day she got up all in there. And I'm like, whoa. And then I realized I'm supposed to wash my ass. Thoroughly and correctly. So ever since that, I'm like, I wash my ass. But you should get up all in there. You don't want stinky ass.
3: That's what I'm saying. So what was on the rag when she washed your ass? You didn't know all that was all up in there? All them little dingleberries and all the butt crust all up in there. And she really went up in there and had to detail your ass. And you didn't think about it the whole time?
2: Detailing your ass.
3: Yeah, your boxes,
2: crazy.
3: Your briefs wasn't crunchy at the end of the night?
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1: Yeah, you know what it is. This is Drizzy Drake.
2: Hey, what the business is, Atlanta? This T.I.P., man.
3: Hey, yo, what's poppin'? It's the Kid Moneybagg, yo.
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4: Mother on that beat.

Shebang, that Drake coming in with some bars. What up, y'all? Shea Duty's in this thing. You still trying to get a full tank of gas? All thanks to Kroger keeping Atlanta gassed up all summer long. I'll give you details when you got to lock in for your chance to get in on that coming up. Nice, this one to beat.

0: ash in the blunt. Would love to do that right now. What up, y'all? Shaded is here. 96.1 The Beat, the new home for hip-hop. R&B, The Breakfast Club. Thursday, we are doing it again. Got a chance for you to get your gas tanks full, and all you got to do is lock in. So my girl, Angela Yee, at noon, she's going to drop the location. All you got to do is pull up, meet Ferrari or BT. They are going to be there at that location with the credit card ready to get y'all gas tanks full. But you need the location. 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Keep it locked.
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Child, they about to take all my damn money at these fast food restaurants. What up, y'all? Shea Dudas here, 96.1 The Beat, the new home for hip-hop, R&B, and the Breakfast Club. So it's official, Burger King. They have teamed up with Dragon Ball Super for a new King Jr. meal collaboration. Now, it's going to feature collectible character toys. 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

0: 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Shay did his hair. 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Nice as gonna be. Let it clap, let it clap. Ride
1: this, or you sit on let's my go. Lap. 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

That moment you remember, we got a 3-day weekend ahead of us. What up, y'all? Shay did his hair, 96.1 The Beat. I don't know about y'all, but I am super excited for this Labor Day weekend. Not just because we get the extra day off, but because we teamed up with Amy Withright to try to get you guys hooked up with that cash all weekend. We're going to get folks hooked up with $500 all throughout the day, but one grand prize winner is going to walk away with $5,000 cash. Now, it kicks off on Friday. You just got to listen up for the keyword. Open up the iHeartRadio app, pull up the beat, and record that keyword there using the TalkBack mic. And just like that, you enter to win that cash. 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

0: You could put me any place on the map, cause I'm him. Never chase bread, chase the vision. Make your word when you said be the business. No cap, God am a witness. Success feel better, independent. 9-11 at the Valley Adelinic. Big Master P vibe, no limit. Falling hard on another hemisphere. Somebody tell them people Mr. Hem is here.
1: Whoa, whoa, whoa, whoa, whoa, whoa.
0: Mr. Hem is here.
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0: My heart hurts for this lady. And I keep telling you guys, the one way you want to piss off the entire world and have everybody against you, mess with kids and mess with the animals. And here we go with another story coming right out of Georgia. Apparently, there's a farm owner here who claims that police came onto her property and fatally shot her baby donkey. The donkey's name is Hee-Haw. What in the... Ronald McDonald. Y'all, my heart hurts for her. It literally is a baby donkey. Apparently, they said that they were on there looking for a missing person, but why are you pulling your guns out for a damn donkey? Get off the damn property. There has to be some limitations here, because the thought that people can just say, oh, I was afraid for my life from a donkey, a baby one at that, really? If you're that damn scared, you probably shouldn't be a cop. You guys want to check out the details, because she is planning on suing. You know where to go. We're going to pay these bills. Coming back with that Mariah the Scientist. Plus, got to get on some Playboy Cardi. Keep it locked right here. 96.1 The Beat.
1: ATL. Woke up. Wake you up. Wake that ass up. If you ain't waking up with the Breakfast Club, what you even doing?
2: So, yes, I used to be the type of guy that didn't, quote unquote, get up all in
3: there.
2: See what
3: I'm saying?
2: But I'm gonna tell you why.
3: Acting like you don't know what the hell going on.
2: But I never thought about it. That's not a conversation I had with the fellas at the barbershop or when we out and about. Like, hey, fellas, did you wash your ass? But let me tell you. So, you know, one day me and Gia, this is a long time ago, you know, we take showers with each other. Okay. We wash each other. Yeah. And one day she got up all in there. And I'm like, whoa. And then I realized I'm supposed to wash my ass thoroughly and correctly. So ever since that, I'm like, I wash my ass. But you should get up all in there. You don't want stinky ass.
3: That's what I'm saying. So what was on the rag when she washed your ass? You didn't know all that was all up in there? All them little dingleberries and all the butt crust all up in there, and she really went up in there and had to detail your ass? And you didn't think about it the whole time?
2: Detailing your ass.
3: Yeah, your boxes,
2: crazy.
3: Your briefs wasn't crunchy at the end of the night?
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Alright, kids, let's get back to it. Shady Days in the Stand, trying to keep a lift for all my folks grinding on a late night. Congratulations, you halfway through that shift. So coming up, I still gotta get on that Playboy Cardi for you. Plus, I got a request for that Latto and Glorilla. Right now, it's the latest cut from Cardi B with Aha.

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3: Frank.
2: Fade it.

Get out my face. Feels like Karma Girl Lotto was definitely taking shots at Cardi on that one. Actually, she admitted it. It's all good, though. What up, y'all? Shay did his little thing. You still trying to get your trip to get out there to Las Vegas? It's our iHeartRadio Music Festival going down next week. I'll give you details when you get to lock in for your chance to win coming up.

0: Whoa. Ash and the Blunt, give you some Black and Young Thug on a late night. What up, y'all? Shay Diddy's in the thing. You trying to get your trip to get out there to Las Vegas for our iHeartRadio Music Festival? 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

0: Shebang, you already know that's the latest cut right there from Drizzy. 96.1 The Beat, the new home for hip-hop, R&B, The Breakfast Club, 9 a.m. It's your first shot again for you to try to win your trip to get out there to our iHeartRadio Music Festival. 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

Shout out to Kehlani. She says she will never get tired of playing that song because, of course, that song changed her life. And honestly, you can't blame her, right? What up, y'all? Shea Dude is in the thing, trying to help you rise and grind. We're going to get on some C Murder coming up. Plus, I got to get on some T.I. right now. It's Rain Dance 96.1 The Beat.

Shout out to Mariah the Scientist going out on tour with Kelly Uchis. That thing went crazy. What up, y'all? Shay Duda's in the same. Let's keep it going with my guy right here. You know I like it when it's homegrown. See, I just say from the beat.

0: soon. All right, kids, that is a wrap. About to get up out of here, but you know what's up for you next. We got the world famous Breakfast Club in the building. DJ Envy, Charlamagne the God, Jess Hilarious. They're all going to be back in this day, ready to download you and all the tea that you might have missed. 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
4: ATL, let's check out those roads.
5: Well, right now, dealing with stalled motorist connector, 7585 northbound Spring Street. Outside of that, you look good as you travel connector southbound. Maybe a tap of the brakes, 7585 southbound as you leave 17th Street

0: Veronica Rail, and that's your total traffic.
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14: NFL teams making roster adjustments and putting together their practice squads. Dallas cut loose quarterback Joe Milton after snagging running back Amari DiMercato off waivers from the Chiefs. The Steelers remain in a contract spat with DB Joey Porter, who wants an extension. GM Omar Khan says he won't negotiate when the season starts. Giants receiver Malik Nabers, coming back from last season's ACL injury, is progressing and could be available week 1.
0: I'm Matt McCoy.
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4: ATL, let's check out those roads.
5: Well, right now, dealing with a stalled motorist connector 7585 northbound Spring Street.

0: 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I'm Veronica Rail, and that's your total traffic.
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1: Now back. Yeah, she back at it. Bring it, bring in the Mac. We up with Angela Yee is on.

0: Atlanta. It's your girl, Angela Yee, and you're listening to 96.1 The Beat. Hey.
1: Now back. Yeah, she back at it. Bring it, bring in the back. Way Up with Angela Yee is on.

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4: I used to think about immature things. 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

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Mistakenly, nobody been in a bag, but how many bodies done been in her?

0: Ferrari. What's up, BT? My name is Danielle, and I'm from Southwest Atlanta, and I'm listening to 96.1 The Beat. 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
1: Back in the day, yo.
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1: Hey. Atlanta, what up, y'all? It's your girl, Jess Hilarious, and you know I'm here to f*** it up, right? Yeah, only the Breakfast Club, only on 96.1 The Beat.
2: Oh, you know I just be getting out my body sometimes. It's just matching up to my aesthetics, but you know what I'm saying? Motherfuckers don't even be appreciating it. It's cool.

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2: 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I go by the name, you know, BT.
3: I go by the name Ferrari Simmons.
2: In case you missed it, Rari, very tragic news. A Bank of America vice president was fatally stabbed in Times Square by a woman who was reportedly experiencing a mental health crisis, dies after being shot by the police.
3: Damn, bro.
2: It's a lot of things happening out here in these streets with people having mental health, man. Like, I drove past somebody yesterday in Buckhead. And it was a guy on the corner, and he was just smacking himself in the face and shaking his head and running up and down the street. I was like,
3: some people do have real mental bipolar issues.
2: Yeah. And some people are triggered by different things.
3: There you go.
2: A lot of people don't understand that. Like, some people are allergic to certain things that can trigger certain emotions and stuff that you
3: smells
2: just,
3: and all that dog,
2: yeah
3: dog
2: that you can, don't understand yeah. And some people might take medication that might trigger something mentally in their mind that you will wonder why, like, this person was normal last year.
3: For sure.
2: You know, what's going on with this person now?
3: Mental health check-ins are real and crucial. Mm-hmm. At the Beat ATL, at Ferrari and BT, nice upon the beat.
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0: Yeah, yeah. Ooh. Yeah. 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
1: Word.
0: Sis got blah boy, sis got blah boy.
1: Sis got.
0: Yeah.

0: gotta let them know. Nice upon the beat, Ferrari Simmons.
1: As you know, BT.
0: What you need, Tim's, is Kitty's vibes going 3 o'clock hours next, BT.
1: That's right. Do You Like Me is coming up next.
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2: 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Miami. That's all my scammers and my kid money.

0: On the beat. Yeah. Nice to pull on the beat. Ferrari Simmons.
1: As you know, BT.
0: As soon as I get home, Faith Evans. Got some Rather Live Playboy Cardi the Weekend on the way.
1: Do You Like Me coming up next.
0: Call us and shout out your crush. 877-741-2328. Let me see that. Shake that like you out of control. That thing to your throat gets sore. Bend it on down. Put your face on the floor. That to your legs can't stand. High freak with the word in a hand.

0: 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Hey, what's up? 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
1: Last night, people protesting in Minneapolis escalated as demonstrators were lashed by tear gas and rubber bullets.
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0: in black and white. 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It can't change overnight. But we gotta start somewhere. Might as well go ahead, start here. We done had a hell of a year. I'ma make it count why I'm here. God is the only man I fear.
1: Now back.
2: All right, that's enough of that.
3: Let's go.
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0: Ferrari, we are day 9, Lil Durk's trial.
1: I heard it's ending this week, though.
0: You think so?
1: I mean, they expect it to end this week.
0: All I know, this is just a shout to everybody that wants to be in the streets. Stay out the streets.
1: Stay out the streets.
0: Because they going to snitch.
1: Yeah.
0: Your best friend going to snitch on.
1: Do you like me up next? I support The Beat.

0: 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I'm Ferrari Simmons.
1: I'm You Know BT.
0: The 4 o'clock hour's here. 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
1: You Got Me.
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2: I ain't even all that. 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Ain't my mama white.

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1: 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Who we got on the phone, BT?
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3: 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We just want to pick up the kids and get home.
1: Facts. Which way are you headed?
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3: 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I'm gonna shoot you. 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
0: In case you miss, it's coming up next, man. A lot of people not talking about Yellow Beezy's trial, but we're going to be talking about Yellow Beezy's trial.
1: Say less.
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0: Mr. Hem.

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1: Whoa, whoa, whoa, whoa, whoa, whoa.
0: Mr. Hem is here.
1: Whoa, whoa, whoa, whoa, whoa.
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0: 96.1 The Beat, Atlanta's home for hip hop and R&B. Ferrari Simmons,
1: you know BT,
0: folded by Kehlani, coming up next, 5 minutes out. BT, what the hell going on out here in these Yellow Beezy trial streets?
1: Man, in case you missed it, we are on week 2 of the Yellow Beezy trial. I don't know why a lot of people are not covering this.
0: It's not Lil Durk. That's why. Lil Durk is a bigger draw, in my opinion.
1: Well, one of the guys went on, took the stand, and they talked about how it happened with Mo3 being murdered. So allegedly what happened was,
0: so he's on trial for murder for hire.
1: Murder for hire, the same thing
0: that Lil Durk is on trial for.
1: Same thing Lil Durk is on trial for. But the guy went on the stand, he took the stand, and he said that the guy that killed Mo3 apparently told him, the guy, that rapper dude, that stuff happened on the freeway, I did that. I put that work in.
0: Interesting.
1: So allegedly, Mo3 was smashing this dude, baby mama, and his son was in the house.
0: And told
1: his dad.
0: And his dad went and...
1: And his dad went and allegedly murdered him on the freeway.
0: Yeah.
1: And the guy said...
0: That's the
1: said,
0: video that we see.
1: Yeah, the video that we see. But the guy also said that the guy that allegedly murdered Mo3 told him, I shot at his car and he stopped. And when Mo3 stopped his car, the guy said, I knew I had him.
0: Damn.
1: And then that's when he got out of the car. He fired a couple more shots, and then he, you know, ran down on Mo3.
0: Okay. Followed by Kehlani coming up next. Don't go nowhere. It's Ferrari and BT. 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

0: Keisha Cole, love. I know it's not all ladies love R&B Wednesday, but the show feel like it. 5 o'clock, shot o'clock mix is on the way. I'm getting those requests, and Rari Trivia is back, courtesy of You Know BT.
1: $50.
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2: Hey, y'all know what the fuck going on. It's time for that 5 o'clock meets with Ferrari Simmons on 96.1 The Beat, twin. Yeah.
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0: 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And Rari Trivia.
1: Hey, we the one that got to sit on Schmad. 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

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I'm challenging you to go sign up right now, 961thebeat.com/Sister Strut. I want to see you there, okay? All the details are on our website. All right? Ferrari Simmons, Ferrari Trivia.

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0: Put them old boots up and bring out them sundresses. 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I'm loving this. Rari and BT, 96.1 to beat. So,

Who Rich Papa Wild, my brother? Let's go! Fresh out the studio. On the radio, you know the vibes. My brother for life. Who Rich Papa Wild, let's go, big dog. Too Fat, let's go.

0: is on the line. If you know this answer, DM it to me at Ferrari Simmons. What is the date of our breast cancer sister strut walk? If you want a hint, you can go on our Instagram at the BATL or 961thebeat.com/sisterstrut. DM me the answer at Ferrari Simmons. At Ferrari Simmons, I'm gonna find somebody in the DM and I'm gonna pick somebody and give them a $50 cash app. Voted by Kehlani in 5 minutes. It's nice upon the beat.
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She make me feel so good. 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She make the people say yeah, yeah.

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0: 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Pop that thing, let it clap, let it clap.
2: Ride this, or you sit on Let's my go. Lap. Spread them cheeks, let me see that. 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That to your legs can't stand. High freak, with the word in a hand.

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1: My name is, you know, BT.
0: Thought about Kehlani on the way. If you want a sexy red on the way, the 6 o'clock hour is next. You're stuck in traffic. It's time for
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0: 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Yeah. Atlanta's new home for hip-hop, R&B, and The Breakfast Club.
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0: Wanting to be the Atlanta's home for hip-hop and R&B, Ferrari Simmons, you know BT. How you gonna act like that, Tyrese, in 5 minutes? But it's time for
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0: And you know, BT.
1: Ferrari Simmons.
0: In case you missed it, it's coming next, Ferrari. Another tragic incident happening with an executive in New York.
1: Damn.
0: Yeah.
1: Oh, I can't wait to hear this.
0: You got to be talking about this, man.
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0: 30 for 30 says Kendrick Lamar. 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BT, give me some shout-outs, my boy.
1: Oh, man, shout-out to you, East Side, West Side, North Side, South Side, for rocking with your boys.
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2: Hey, yo, Atlanta, what's good? It's the one and only Mr. Thanksgiving DJ Drama. Hey, yo, ATL, stop what you're doing right now. Ladies and gentlemen, JoJo Alonso and Manny Supreme have entered the building. Turn your speakers up. It's time to clock in with the night shift.
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3: Yes, sir, it's Taco Tuesday.
4: Indeed it is. We live in the city right now.
3: And I'm talking about like a soft shell, steak, cilantro, onions type of taco. Not the crunchy.
4: Where are you going? I'm going to Victory Social for mine. And I heard the Locker Room ATL got some crazy.
3: I'm going to my kitchen and cooking me a taco. Okay, hello. I'm JoJo Alonzo.
4: I'm Andy Supreme.
3: 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Drake Shebang is on the way, as well as details on how you can go to Vegas for that iHeartRadio Music Festival.
4: Really?
3: Yup. It is taking place the 18th and 19th of September.
4: Okay.
3: Happy first of the month, by the way, everybody. Please don't have your panties in a bunch too much because you had to pay rent and every other bill today.
4: Student loans, car notes. Shout out to everybody that pay their bills all on the first day. Yeah, they don't spread it out. Right. They don't wait till that second check hit. They just take it all up and still get some food today. Whoa. Shout out to everybody who's going ramen today.
3: Yeah.
4: I see
3: you. Me, because it's tough out here in these streets. However, when you tap in September, well, you're going to tap in before then, but the trip is for the 18th and 19th. We're also putting $1,000 in your pocket.
4: Indeed.
3: So that's why I'm trying to let you know, hey, bro, it's the first, but we're trying to do some to help you out. And this weekend, we're going to put $500 in a couple people's pocket and $5,000 in one lucky winner's pocket.
4: So just like that.
3: Make sure you stay close. Details are on the way. Don't go nowhere. It's a night shift on 96.1.

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1: Indeed. I don't want you to miss out. Cardi B's going to be there. Snoop Dogg's going to be there. And you can be there with $1,000 in spending cash.
0: Who wants to go to Vegas with no money? Especially money that ain't yours. Okay, hello? Because I love spending other people's money. But yes, we are sending you to the iHeartRadio Music Festival. After this, stay close. Details are on the way. Sometimes.

0: DJ Run Pandem come come. When time it comes to my song, it is the champion sound. The bugle has blown many times, and it's still a one more time.
1: Let the suicide doors up.

0: And Kanye announced that he is having a show in Chicago on Thursday. I want to go so bad.
1: I heard it's about to be one of those ones. Shout out to anybody that's in the city right now getting ready to head out to go see Ye live in his hometown.
0: I know, that's right. I know. And then they said that the after party's going to be crazy. Whew, not as crazy as this iHeartRadio Music Festival, though. We sending you there in Vegas.

0: 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I'm clocked in with the night shift, JoJo and Manny Supreme. 96.1
1: The Beat. Hey, I do it for the ladies.
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1: Where we at, Polo? 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

0: 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I'm JoJo Alonzo.
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0: Young Miami SpinNet is on the way, and we are giving you $1,000 of spending money when you go to Vegas for that iHeartRadio Music Festival.
1: That's what we're doing for you, and only you. Yes, you riding down 285 right now. You who had a stressful day at work. You whose kids won't listen. You who missed your doctor's appointment because you were sitting in that Chick-fil-A line.
0: Hey, that sounds like a real true story. I'm not going to lie to you. September 18th and 19th is when it is going down in Vegas, and we're going to put $1,000 in your pocket. All right, now there is no reason why you should go to Vegas broke. Now, I know that you can leave broke because you know it's a lot of things that happens in Vegas, even though they stay in Vegas. But we want to send you out there with $1,000 and give you an opportunity to go see Cardi B, Snoop Dogg, and more. But what you got to do is. Okay, listen for that keyword.
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1: What do you look like 9 a.m.? I'm on your ass.
0: 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Once you hear them, you just got to enter them on that free iHeartRadio app. Hit that talk back button. Repeat the keyword, and it's
1: say
0: that
1: JoJo.
0: Simple.
1: Egla. No,
0: if
1: fine.
0: That's the keyword that you hear, I hope so. Yeah. I hope I'm the keyword.
1: Do
0: but
1: not
0: that's
1: say
0: not
1: JoJo.
0: The key. That is not the keyword.
1: You will not be getting $1,000.
0: You will not be going to Vegas for the iHeartRadio Music Festival dealing with Manny Supreme. Manny Supreme, could you please stop wibbling and wobbling?
1: I'm sorry. I'm trying to get ready. You know, we got some live studio guests getting ready to pull up.
0: Yeah, we do. And we got some places that we're about to be, too. So make sure you stay tapped in at the BATL so you can see exactly where we're pulling up to. And also, do not forget, we are giving you an opportunity to win $500 and one grand prize winner.
1: Five racks. That's $1,000 five times.
0: I need that money. And if you need it, don't worry. We got you after this. 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